0: Integración FM 104.3.
1: Six foot two, eyes blue, I'm into it. 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
1: 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Shout out to all my OGs. Thank you.

If the walls could talk, I wonder if they'd tell the truth, or if they'd lie, just the same as you.

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Listen to the mariachi play at midnight. Are you with me? Are you with me?

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1: 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Walking strong, crap game, always a jet. 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
1: 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So why do I get drawn to you like a magnet?

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It all comes from within. 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